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0: 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This is Panacea Soul.
7: One of the victims of two teenage boys who've had their sentences increased for raping her says justice has finally been done. The two 15-year-olds will be detained for 4 years after appeal court judges said their initial sentence was unduly lenient. Lady Chief Justice Baroness Carr has criticised the original trial judge.
8: We found that he had failed to take sufficiently into account the ages and vulnerabilities of the complainants and the psychological effect upon them, which we considered to be severe.
7: A cast member from Married at First Sight UK has been arrested on suspicion of rape. The Metropolitan Police have confirmed they've questioned an individual as part of an ongoing investigation. A survivor has been pulled from the rubble 8 days after the earthquakes in Venezuela. Emergency teams have spent more than 100 hours trying to free Hernan Gil after he was trapped under 140 tons of debris. And pubs will now be allowed to stay open for England's World Cup match against Mexico. That's the latest from Radio News Hub. I'm David Hall.
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5: The families of the two girls who were raped by two teenagers say they're relieved their attackers have been sentenced to 4 years detention. Appeal court judges have overturned their original youth rehabilitation order, saying it was unduly lenient. Barrister Charlotte Proudman spoke on behalf of one of the victims and says the impact of their actions is devastating.
6: I had to sit there and hear it suggested that I was lying. That broke something inside me. I feel like I'm surviving, not living.
5: The Home Secretary has been asked to review the potential deportation of Shabir Ahmed, the ringleader of the Rochdale grooming gang. The 73-year-old's been released from prison, having served 14 years for multiple sexual offences. The government's facing calls to compensate the victims of forced adoption. Earlier, the Prime Minister gave a formal apology to the thousands affected by the scandal. And pubs will be allowed to open through the night so England fans can enjoy the World Cup clash against Mexico. That's the latest from Radio News Hub. I'm David Hall.
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0: 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We are the number one choice for soul, funk and groove. This is Panacea Soul.
5: One of the victims of two teenage boys who've had their sentences increased for raping her says justice has finally been done. The two 15-year-olds will be detained for 4 years after appeal court judges said their initial sentence was unduly lenient. Lady Chief Justice Baroness Carr has criticised the original trial judge.
6: We found that he had failed to take sufficiently into account the ages and vulnerabilities of the complainants and the psychological effect upon them, which we considered to be severe.
5: A cast member from Married at First Sight UK has been arrested on suspicion of rape. The Metropolitan Police have confirmed they've questioned an individual as part of an ongoing investigation. A survivor's been pulled from the rubble 8 days after the earthquakes in Venezuela. Emergency teams have spent more than 100 hours trying to free Hernan Gil after he was trapped under 140 tonnes of debris. And pubs will now be allowed to stay open for England's World Cup match against Mexico. That's the latest from Radio News Hub. I'm David Hall.
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4: The families of the two girls who were raped by two teenagers say they're relieved their attackers have been sentenced to 4 years detention. Appeal court judges have overturned their original youth rehabilitation order, saying it was unduly lenient. Barrister Charlotte Proudman spoke on behalf of one of the victims and says the impact of their actions is devastating.
5: I had to sit there and hear it suggested that I was lying. That broke something inside me. I feel like I'm surviving, not living.
4: The Home Secretary has been asked to review the potential deportation of Shabir Ahmed, the ringleader of the Rochdale grooming gang. The 73-year-old's been released from prison, having served 14 years for multiple sexual offences. The government's facing calls to compensate the victims of forced adoption. Earlier, the Prime Minister gave a formal apology to the thousands affected by the scandal. And pubs will be allowed to open through the night so England fans can enjoy the World Cup clash against Mexico. That's the latest from Radio News Hub. I'm David Hall.
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1: 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This is Panacea Soul.
5: The families of the teenage girls who were sexually assaulted in Hampshire say they're grateful and relieved after the Court of Appeal sentenced their attackers to 4 years. Two 15-year-old boys had their sentences revisited after they were originally spared jail. The first 100 days of the Iran war saw profits from energy firms go up for some members of the House of Lords. Simon Francis is from the End Fuel Poverty Coalition.
6: It just sort of highlights the fact that energy firms have made so much profit and so much money that their share prices are rising so much as a result of the conflict. And it is people, ordinary people, who are having to pay the price, because we're seeing the energy price cap increase from the 1st of July.
5: The House has been contacted for comment. And pubs will be allowed to stay open until 5 o'clock so we can watch the England match in the early hours of Monday morning. Thomas Tuchel's side take on Mexico at 1 a.m. after beating the Democratic Republic of Congo. A number of MPs had called for the usual 2 a.m. closing time to be extended. The Prime Minister says it's good news for supporters and good news for pubs. For On Radio News Hub, I'm Frankie Hersine.
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5: Fine and dry day for most of us, with plenty of warm spells of sunshine. Cloudier across Northern Ireland and parts of Scotland, though, with the chance of some rain. Highs today of 26 degrees Celsius.

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5: The families of the teenage girls who were sexually assaulted in Hampshire say they're grateful and relieved after the Court of Appeal sentenced their attackers to 4 years. Two 15-year-old boys had their sentences revisited after they were originally spared jail. Speaking on behalf of the family outside court, Dr. Charlotte Proudman's calling for an overhaul of the justice system.
6: We heard submissions in court suggesting one of the convicted rapists had become a pariah because of media coverage which had, quote, exacerbated his punishment, end quote. He is not the victim.
5: The government's facing mounting pressure to change the law so the leader of the Rochdale grooming gang can be deported. Shabir Ahmed was released from prison yesterday, but a law from the 70s stopped the removal of Commonwealth citizens who arrived more than 50 years ago. We'll be able to watch England take on Mexico at the pub in the early hours of Monday morning. The Prime Minister is pushing through emergency laws to allow them to stay open until 5 a.m. And after months of speculation, Taylor Swift's getting married to Travis Kelce at Madison Square Garden today. From Radio News Hub, I'm Frankie Hersine.
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4: 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Weather.
5: Fine and dry day for most of us with plenty of warm spells of sunshine, cloudier across Northern Ireland and parts of Scotland though with the chance of some rain. Highs today of 26 degrees Celsius.

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1: European stocks soared on Thursday as weaker than expected US jobs figures dampened market worries of a near-term interest rate hike across the pond. The FTSE 100 closed up 174 points at 10,652. The UK's financial watchdog has been forced to pause payouts on its £9.1 billion car finance redress scheme. The Financial Conduct Authority is facing legal challenges from four companies who are not happy with its plans to compensate people who have missold a car loan. Payouts were meant to start this year, but are now facing significant delays. The government's approved two large solar farms, which will generate enough electricity to power more than 200,000 homes. The Energy Department has announced the Dean Moore Solar Farm in West Cumbria and the Pear Tree Hill Solar Farm in East Yorkshire have both been cleared for construction. And unions are launching a new initiative to tackle the country's skills crisis. The TUC is bringing together unions, employers and education providers to help equip workers for jobs of the future.
0: So, Funk Group, this is the station with the

It's The Whispers and This Kind of Loving on Panacea Soul. 1979 that was done. Wow, it just doesn't time just disappear. If you remember that year, you'll think, it just doesn't seem right, does it? Yes, I'm at that age where you sort of look at a date and think, oh my God. Anyway, let's play this now. 1990, Mariah Carey. This is a fabulous tune. It's called Visions of Love on Panacea for your Friday morning.

0: some nice summery vibes there, hence the reason that is called You Know with the Summer Vibes Mix from Georgia B, and of course the magic of the Groove Association in that track. Fabulous tune. Right, up next I have a track for you from Michael McDonald. I keep forgetting what the name of the song is. Wonder which one that could be. And a track from Lonnie Liston Smith.
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There is no wonder why that made it to number one, not only on the Billboard Hot 100, the big one, it also got there on the R&B charts as well. It was his first number one hit in over a decade, which kind of marked his triumphant return to commercial success, and with what a great tune as well. Right, let's go back into the late 70s now with Heatwave and a track called Mind Blowing Decisions to get us to 8 o'clock and this morning's Flip Reverse.

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7: The families of two girls who were sexually assaulted by two teenage boys say justice has finally been done after their attackers were given 4 years detention. Two 15-year-olds' sentences were revisited after the government intervened. Originally, they were spared jail. Dr. Charlotte Proudman, who represented the girls, spoke outside the court.
8: While no court can undo the harm that has been inflicted, today's decision will help bolster public confidence in the criminal justice system and send a clear and encouraging message to every survivor. Violence against women and girls is an epidemic in this country.
7: The Conservatives say they'll do all they can to deport the leader of the Rochdale grooming gang, but they will need support from the government. Under the current law, Shabir Ahmed, who was released from prison yesterday, cannot be deported. Hundreds of children's shoes will be laid out in Parliament Square today to pressure ministers to do more for parents who've lost their kids. Campaigners have criticised the lack of mental health support for families. And the marine heatwave seen in UK waters could reach extreme levels next week. From Radio News Hub, I'm Frankie Hairsign.
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10: This action, Mesothelioma Day, there's a reminder the effect the disease has on thousands of people across the UK, with over 2,500 deaths each year. Here's Jordan Bell, Head of Industrial Disease at Slater & Gordon.
11: I've seen firsthand the devastating toll of asbestos, causing deadly diseases like mesothelioma, often decades after exposure. Although asbestos is banned, its legacy still lives on. This Action Mesothelioma Day, the message is clear. Awareness matters. If you or someone you know is affected, visit slatergordon.uk.
2: Panacea Soul. Weather.
7: Fine and dry day for most of us, with plenty of warm spells of sunshine. Cloudier across Northern Ireland and parts of Scotland, though, with the chance of some rain. Highs today of 26 degrees Celsius.

0: originally written by Burt's Bacharach and David Hall and was released initially by Dionne Warwick back in 1964, and a cover there by D-Train, Walk On By, their version 1982. Great track. Okay, it's 6 minutes past eight. It is time now for today's Flip Reverse.
1: Think you recognise music?
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1: It's time for Flip Reverse on Panacea Breakfast.
0: I am looking forward to playing today's Flip Reverse the right way around. It's one of my favourites by this artist. But let's see if you can figure out which one it is on our 10 seconds backwards. Here you go. You might need some clues on this one today, but once we get those rolling in a few minutes' time, you'll have it sussed, I'm sure. But let's play this first from Gwen McRae. This

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1: Okay, let's recap on today's Flip Reverse and give you some clues as well. Here's your 10 seconds first. Now, just before we talk about music, let's just have a look at some history for this artist today. Where was she born? She was born in Ohio, then growing up in Arizona. Her musical roots from an early age were singing in churches, theatres and talent shows before her recording breakthrough. She was also crowned Miss Black Arizona in 1989 and Miss Galaxy in 1990. She became one of the defining voices of the early 1990s dance music when one of her songs exploded internationally back in 1991, reaching number 5 here in the UK, in the US rather, and number 2 here in the UK, which turned it into a proper dance floor household name rather than just a one nightclub sparkle, if you know what I'm saying. So this track, which was done a year later in 1992, kind of changed a little bit from that kind of 90s dance scene that she'd gone into with that house kind of full on throttle thing. This was

bit more mellow, sort of blending some nice R&B vocals, a little bit of a beat and some soulful blend in there as well. Written by George Leiter, I think is how you pronounce that surname, and Michael O'Hara and Denise Rich, and was produced by Daniel Abram back in 1992. I don't know if that helps in some way. There is an album which it came off, which I'm not able to tell you because that will give it away, because that's the title of one of those 90s dance tracks I was telling you about. But hopefully that helps. We'll do another recap after this from M Chume. This is Juicy Fruit.

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1: Okay, let's recap then for the final time on today's flip. It's been a tricky one today, I think, but let's just give you the 10 seconds backwards once again.

There you go. If you think you know the answer, this is your last chance to get involved. 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This is Find My Way.

0: Cameo with Find My Way on Panacea Soul. Right, should we see how you've done on this morning's Flip Reverse?
1: One song, 10 seconds, backwards. 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
0: Okay, let's reveal it then. Today's 10 seconds backwards on Flip Reverse. It went like this. Yes, of course, we were looking for the fabulous CC Peniston and Crazy Love. If you got that today, well done. Let's say good morning to three people off our leaders board that have managed to play along today and get that right. Let's say good morning to Tony, who's in Warrington. Good morning, sir. Getting it spot on today. Diane from Potty Purple Pod, getting that right today. Well done. And Daz Cunliffe also getting that right. So well done, guys and girls, for playing along there. Not heard of Tomo today or Jason in Cardiff. So, yes, that is putting Tony and Daz Cunliffe in joint place. First place, of course, and Diane just falling behind by 1 point, but putting you in the lead, all right? Diane and Jason actually neck and neck at the moment. Let's say good morning to Amanda Peters, also Phil Howard in Liverpool and Caroline Mason in Petersburg. Good morning to you guys, also playing along and getting it right today. It was this, of course, as I mentioned, CC Peniston and Crazy Love. Great tune. Enjoy on Panacea Soul.

0: Yeah, released on the debut album finally back in 1991, and then that track was released as a single in 1992. Great tune. CC Peniston and Crazy Love. If you managed to get that this morning on Flip Reverse, well done to you. And of course, we will conclude this week's tomorrow morning at just gone 8 o'clock. Right, up next though, got a tune from Chic with Le Freak to play, and a tune from Whitney Houston lined up for you as well.
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Janet and Luther, best things in life are free. Never a truer statement. Nice track. Okay, let's move on with this tune now from 1987 for Whitney Houston. This is So Emotional.

0: originally released in 1973 by Stevie Wonder. Yes, he did a good job of it as well. Not a bad version, though, from Incognito 92 that they did off their album called Tribes, Vibes and Scribes. There you go. Maser Leak in there doing the vocals on that. Interesting little fact for you. It's amazing, isn't it, how these artists have sort of been involved with other things that you don't even realise from time to time. Alexander O'Neill on the way and a track from Jimmy Ruffin next.
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Jimmy Ruffin, He Who Picks a Rose from 1966, plays there on Panacea Soul. Now we are going to head right into 20 years in front to 86 with Donna Allen. This is to get us to 9 o'clock this morning, and we'll be stepping into the time machine around 20 to 25 past 9 this morning to another year, bringing back some nostalgia for your Friday morning. Enjoy this now from Miss Allen. This is Sirius on Panacea Soul.

0: Donna Allen and Sirius on Panacea. Now, I've got a little bit of time to fill to kind of push us a bit further towards 9 o'clock this morning. So I'm going to take this opportunity to tell you about a Soul Events, which is our very own. I know it's a little bit of a way away at the moment, but time flies along as we know. This is our Panacea Soul Christmas party. Yes, 19th of December is the date we've got in the diary for this one at the usual location, the Grand Bar in Warrington Town Centre. Now, this is going to be a great one, this. We've got a few surprises up our sleeve on the day, which I'm not telling you about, otherwise it wouldn't be a surprise. And DJ lineup is confirmed to be our very own Jay Martin, who does Groove Control every night of the week from 6 through until 8. Bash, who does Saturday afternoon show here. Mark Grice will be with us. Roger Williams. Sam Brown will be with us from Mid-Morning Soul Spectrum, doing another fabulous Placemate 7 set, hopefully. And PJ Stokes is going to provide us with a vocal performance as well on the evening. Tony Shawcross will be there, Mickey J and Paul Mack. And this event, as I say, 19th of December, 3 o'clock in the afternoon. And that runs all the way through the day into the evening and into the early hours of the 20th. So it should be a great one. Food available if you want something to eat on the day. Now, to get tickets for this, the early birds have sold out, but they are all on skiddle.com. And a nice, easy way in to find our ticketing page is just to click on the Panacea Soul poster from the gig guide on our website. Nice and simple. And it's just going to be a great day. The vibes will be great. Festive feelings will be in the air. The Christmas tree will be up, all of that, you know, just be a great day. So yeah, come along and enjoy that one, but you do need to grab yourself a ticket. Okay, right, hopefully I've ranted enough to get us up to the news and weather. Now, got music up next from Jackie Graham and also a tune from Freddie Jackson to play, and we're going to step into the time machine for your Friday morning
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6: The families of the teenage girls who were sexually assaulted in Hampshire say they're grateful and relieved after the Court of Appeal sentenced their attackers to 4 years. Two 15-year-old boys had their sentences revisited after they were originally spared jail. Speaking on behalf of the family outside court, Dr. Charlotte Proudman says they're calling for an overhaul of the justice system.
7: We heard submissions in court suggesting one of the convicted rapists had become a pariah because of media coverage which had, quote, exacerbated his punishment, end quote. As Giselle Pellico said, shame must change sides.
6: The government's facing mounting pressure to change the law so the leader of the Rochdale grooming gang can be deported. Shabir Ahmed was released from prison yesterday, but a law from the 70s stops the removal of Commonwealth citizens who arrived more than 50 years ago. There's calls today for the government to do more to support bereaved parents. Campaigners are laying children's shoes in Parliament Square to highlight the issue. And Wetherspoons say only 5 of their 800 pubs will open up for the England game on Monday morning. From Radio News Hub, I'm Frankie Hersine.
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1: 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Weather.
6: Fine and dry day for most of us, with plenty of warm spells of sunshine, cloudier across Northern Ireland and parts of Scotland though, with the chance of some rain. Highs today of 26 degrees Celsius.

0: Fabulous track, Freddie Jackson, Rock Me Tonight on Panacea, done back in 1985. Well, good morning to you. Welcome back to The Breakfast Show. It's Mike here through until 10. And I'm going to speed things up a touch with a track from Lisa Lisa and Cult Jam in just a second. And we'll be stepping into the time machine as well in about 15 minutes' time. Going to be heading back to a date back in time, bringing some nostalgia to your Friday morning. But before we do that, let's hit the play button on this track called Let the Beat Hit 'Em.
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1: 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There wasn't enough time. So going back to 1972 today, I'm going to pick up on a few bits that I didn't mention last time.
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Did you know that was covered by LaToya Jackson in 1981? It was, but that's the better version, in my opinion. Did that a year before in 1980. Billy Ocean and Stay the Night off his album called City Limit. Right, it's time for us now to step back in time as we head into the time machine and land back in 1972. Now, this is a year we've already visited, but there was that much stuff to tell you last time. There's only a little bit of time, really, to give you some information. So I thought we'd go back here and look at some of the things that were happening in and around that time. Now, if we look at music in that year, there were a few classics that were knocking about in the charts. Donny Osmond was doing his bit with Puppy Love. And also, if you fancied something a little bit more heavy, Alice Cooper was around with her track School's Out. Also, T-Rex were doing their track Metal Guru. And also, the track we're going to play today, which falls right into our category of music, Stevie Wonder had his hit Superstition back in 1972. Now, on TV, there were some proper household favourites for the first time. Newsround with John Craven, you remember that? And also Magnus Magnusson. He did Mastermind, didn't he? That was aired for the first time in 1972. On ITV, you could expect to see Emmerdale being launched and Rainbow with Zippy, George and Bungle. They were going to become Tea Time royalty on ITV in that year. Now, in footy, because obviously football's a big thing at the moment, Leeds United beat Arsenal 1-0 in the FA Cup final at Wembley with a gentleman named Alan Clark scoring the winning goal. Now, in the Olympics, as we move around the world, Munich, that's where they were being held in this year, 1972. Olympics took place with gymnastic star Olga Korbut. She became one of the faces of the games, and the event was also marked by the terrible attack on the Israel team, which 11 Israelis were actually killed on that particular year. Now, back home, the average house price was around £5,000. Colour television would cost you around £239, and that was serious money when most living rooms still had a black and white set still glowing away in the corner there, probably using loads of electricity as well at the same time. So what do you remember from back in 1972? Was it fashion? Was it sports? Was it something on the TV? Or was it this gem of a tune? From Stevie Wonder, this is Superstition on Panacea Soul.

Sheena Easton, The Lover in Me on Panacea. We are the UK's number one for soul, funk and groove. Thank you for joining us this morning. And we are nearly 40 minutes away from Sam Brown and today's mid-morning Soul Spectrum. Yes, your Friday edition to warm you up for the weekend is on the way very soon. Still got some great tunes to play on The Breakfast Show, though. We're going to 1983 now with a track by Kenny James. This is Give Me a Little Sign.

0: Kenny James, give me a little sign on Panacea. We are into the last part of the breakfast show this morning with a track from Atlantic Star to play. And we're going to go back to 1977 as well with a fabulous tune from Joe Tex, both on the way in just a couple of minutes.
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Atlantic Stars, Love Crazy on Panacea. Great tune from 1991. Now, just quickly before I hit the play on a Joe Tex track, the Monton Soul and Pop Music Festival is literally a few weeks away now. 30th of August, we will be heading down to Monton Cricket and Sports Club in Eccles in Manchester. We're going to be seeing Kenny Thomas live there, Odyssey, and Stacks of Soul are a band, and also a band called Natural Soul. It's going to be a great day. This starts at 12 in the afternoon, runs through till 9 in the evening, and tickets for this are on skiddle.com. There are lots of different ticketing variations on there. You can go as a VIP, you can go as a family, there's loads of stuff. Just check it out onto Skiddle, or a direct route in is from the gig guide on our website. Click on the poster, takes you straight to the ticketing page. You'll be able to see what's available. We want to see you down there. Should be a great day, that. Not only just of Kenny Thomas and Odyssey being there, and the bands as well. We've got DJ lineup to keep the party going, you know, when the bands are not on the stage. So it's going to be a good day. Looking forward to that one. 30th of August,

0: let be.
1: There you go. Earth, Wind & Fire with Shining Star on Panacea. And I'm going to wrap up the breakfast show this morning with a tune from 1985 from DeBarge, Rhythm of the Night. And Sam Brown is ready to go. Mid-morning Soul Spectrum is upon us. Yes, he's here after 10 o'clock this morning and kicking off the show with some fine tunes, Major Harris being one of them. I'll tell you more in just a second.

0: DeBarge, Rhythm of the Night on Panacea. That is your lot from me. Thank you for joining me this morning and waking you up nice and early with some great soul, funk and groove. And it continues just after the news and weather. Sam's here with the mid-morning Soul Spectrum. As I mentioned before, kicking off with Major Harris and a track from 1984 from Windjammer. Catch you tomorrow.
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6: The families of two girls who were sexually assaulted by two teenage boys say justice has finally been done after their attackers were given 4 years detention. Two 15-year-olds' sentences were revisited after the government intervened. Originally, they were spared jail. Dr. Charlotte Proudman, who represented the girls, spoke outside the court.
7: While no court can undo the harm that has been inflicted, today's decision will help bolster public confidence in the criminal justice system and send a clear and encouraging message to every survivor. Violence against women and girls is an epidemic in this country.
6: Effective Prime Minister in waiting, Andy Burnham, is set to take questions on social media site Reddit today. It's after his first interview since Keir Starmer's resignation, saying there'd be room for movement on tax. Hundreds of children's shoes will be laid out in Parliament Square today to pressure ministers to do more for parents who've lost their kids. Campaigners have criticised the lack of mental health support for families. And after months of speculation, Taylor Swift's getting married to Travis Kelce at Madison Square Garden today. From Radio News Hub, I'm Frankie Hersine.
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1: 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Weather.
6: Plenty of warm sunshine with most places, having a fine and dry day. The risk of some showers across the far north, though, but less windy than yesterday. Highs today of 26 degrees Celsius in the south, but cooler in the north.

Good morning, Friday morning, mid-morning, the weekend edition of the Mid-Morning Soul Spectrum coming at you, courtesy of Panacea Soul, the UK's number one soul, funk and good groove radio station. Saying good morning to Mike Mason, good morning to my good sir, great breakfast show as usual. Now Mike will be back tomorrow morning, ladies and gents, to continue the weekend edition of the Mid-Morning Soul Spectrum. Right, I'm Sam Brown, I'm in the house, I'm ready to play you some tunes for this Friday morning, guys. So let's kick back and enjoy. We kickstart to the program with Major Harrison, All My Life. Then we continue with Windjammer and Tossing and Turning. Now I've got Patricia Russian in here with Number One. Here we go. Good morning.

Okay then, so ladies and gents, here we are getting set to cruise into the weekend. Don't forget we're on a walk tomorrow over at Sail Water Park. And according to the Met Office, weather is going to be absolutely fine. So guys, whoever is coming down, make sure you prepare for this, all right? Best be prepared for at least a hot day, all right? Saying good morning to Fiona, the weather girl, Kay. She's going to give us a final report this morning then, all right? That sound like a plan, doesn't it? Right, anyway, here's Tony Terry putting in another appearance on this morning edition of the Mid Morning Soul Spectrum with Lovey Dovey. This one's going to take us into the first break of the morning. When I return from that break, I'm going to take you back to 1981 with Scandal, featuring Lee Genesis in a song called Love Either Grows or Goes. Also after the break, I've got Major Harris coming up along with Ned Dueney. Friday Morning Sounds, the Mid Morning Soul Spectrum.

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One from my placemate years, and don't forget that. So we start the second hour of the mid-morning Soul Spectrum Monday through to Saturday morning here on the Big Dial. All right, brilliant stuff. The Sound of Scandal featuring Lee Genesis from 1981. Right, we started the show with Major Harris, so I've got another Major Harris coming up right now. Gotta make up your mind. Directly after this one, I have got Ned Doheny in here with To Prove My Love, and I've got that classic from Arnie's Love as well. All right. Right, Friday morning, mid-morning sounds coming at you, courtesy of Panacea Soul.

Okay, so let me remind you, tomorrow we are out on the walking trail, all right? We're in the Money Walking Group, all right? And guys from the Let's Walk group, we're all teaming up together. We're congregating over at Sail Water Park at 10 o'clock in front of the boathouse, all right? The boathouse car park, all right? And then we're going to walk, do the Riverside Walk, okay? It's going to be a great morning for that, by the way. We're congregating at 10 o'clock to start the walk at 10:30. I'm taking the lead on that one. It's very simple. All I got to do is just go in that direction and just carry on walking. And at some point when I see a little bridge, cross over and come back. Simple enough. That's why I chose to be the lead on this walk. Do you know what I mean? The last time we're out walking, Trish Dalton, good morning to you, my dear. She took the lead on that walk and they all claimed that I got lost in the woods. I'm not buying that. There's no way I could get lost tomorrow, is there? Right. Oh, so you're admitting that you got lost then. Oh, slip of the tongue. Right, here's all I need. Love to save me with I figure out.

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Morning to the soul man, Mr. Tony Shawcross, who will be live on direct at 1 o'clock this afternoon with Heaven in the Afternoon. 3 o'clock, with it being Friday, Neil James is in the house with a Drive, a Panacea. And then at 6 o'clock this evening, we've got Jay Martin in the house. All right? Right, guys, let me play you Bobby Caldwell. And then directly after this one, Sam, good morning, who's got it locked right now? Your record from Claire is coming up, okay?

So then, final one to take us up to the news at the top of the hour. Now, yesterday I was out and about over in Charlton, all right, and I was listening to Panacea on my phone, all right. I was out for a little bit of exercise, and this gentleman said to me, Panacea Soul, and I said, yeah, man. He said, oh, I listen to it all the time. He said, it has kept me well entertained many an afternoon, and I'm like, okay, brilliant. And this gentleman is my namesake. His name is Sam. So saying good morning to Sam. How are you this morning, my good sir? Need I say welcome to Panacea Radio this morning. All right. Your tune is requested from Change. Hold tight. It's coming at you, my man. This is all yours. Kick back and enjoy. And it was great linking up with you yesterday, my good sir. And thank you for being a regular Panacea listener, eh? All right, guy. Kick back and enjoy this little number. Sam, have a great day.

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6: The families of the teenage girls who were sexually assaulted in Hampshire say they're grateful and relieved after the Court of Appeal sentenced their attackers to 4 years. Two 15-year-old boys had their sentences revisited after they were originally spared jail. Speaking on behalf of the family outside court, Dr. Charlotte Proudman says they're calling for an overhaul of the justice system.
7: We heard submissions in court suggesting one of the convicted rapists had become a pariah because of media coverage which had, quote, exacerbated his punishment, end quote. He is not the victim.
6: Andy Burnham says he will stick to Labour's 2024 manifesto if he becomes Prime Minister, but he has said there would be room for movement on tax. Later today, the Makerfield MP will take questions on social media site Reddit in an Ask Me Anything session. A 17-year-old's been charged with attempted murder after another teenager suffered life-changing injuries in a shooting in Birmingham. The 16-year-old remains in a critical condition. And four-time Tour de France winner Chris Froome has announced his retirement from cycling. For On Radio News Hub, I'm Frankie Hairsign.
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5: Panacea Soul. Weather.
6: Plenty of warm sunshine with most places having a fine and dry day. The risk of some showers across the far north though, but less windy than yesterday. Highs today of 26 degrees Celsius in the south, but cooler in the north.

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3rd of July 2020 on 6, the sound of Panacea Soul coming at you across the UK, bringing it to you live on direct in London on your dial on DAB, Alexa's your smart speakers, and any other method you choose to listen via, including radio player. 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We'll add you to the group, and by later on this evening you'll get all the information as to about the walk. All right, welcome to my place, mate. Here's in the second hour. We started this segment with I'm So Hot from Denise Lazelle, and then we continue with Central Line Walking Into Sunshine. Now I've got Rocker's Revenge with their version of Walking on Sunshine, a big tune.

Pick up the place, mate. Here is the sound of War and Galaxy. Brilliant stuff. Right, let me send a shout out to some of the original placemates attendee who listens to the Mid-Morning Soul Spectrum, and indeed to the placemate. Here is David Adairs. Good morning to you, my good sir, Pauline Dunn. Good morning, Marcia Bryan. Good morning, Mr. Artley over in the Stockport region. Good morning, Dean over in Broccoli, Westminster. Looking forward to seeing you on Sunday afternoon. So when I finish my gospel show Sunday morning, I'm cruising down to good old London town. I'm partying on Sunday night, by the way. Well, it's somebody's birthday and they've invited me down, so I'm going down to that. Looking forward to that. And Dean over in Broccoli will be there. All right, be great to see you, my dear. Fancy that. I've known this young lady from placemate years. Wow. And she still look as young and fresh as she did back then. You need to let me know what diet you're on, okay? All right, saying good morning to Bernadette over in Knutsford. Good morning. Good morning to my good friend Eugene, my classmate friend. He looks just as young as well, actually. Saying good morning to Andreezy, Postman Pat. Bernard over in Central Manchester. Good morning. Dan the Man over in Marple. Good morning. And indeed, Norma over in Ailsa. Good morning. Right, T.S. Monk puts in an appearance right now with Candidate for Love, the final one of my placemate years. After this one, popping into a break. When I return from the break, I've got Jill Scott. Coming up, I've got Bernard Wright and I've got Tawatha.

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6: 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Panacea.

is the sound of Jill Scott and her version of Lovely Day. All right, guys, we are cruising into another weekend, and according to the Met Office, it's going to be a pretty hot one, okay? Do take care, and remember, we're out on the walking trail as well, okay? Right, guys, let me continue the vibe for you then. As promised, Bernard Wright is in here with Who Do You Love? This is one of my favorites. I'm taking it back to 1984 with this one, okay? And then I've got Tawatha, More Than Before. I'm taking it back to 1986 with that one. It's lifted from the album Welcome to My Dreams. Right, let me continue the vibe. I've got Cotty in here as well with Naughty Times. Haha, remember that one? All right, I'll talk to you about it just before I play it.

to all the guys in the walking group, all the Let's Walk group, and all the guys in the Money Walking group. Good morning. Looking forward to seeing you all linking up tomorrow. Have a great day today, guys. And for those of you who are driving over from Warrington and any other region to hit Manchester, be careful on the motorway, all right? I won't be here in the morning, by the way, because I'll be out on the walk. My show starts at 10 o'clock tomorrow morning, and I'm out on the walk. We're all meeting up at the Boathouse car park for 10 o'clock, all right, to start the walk at 10:30. So I reckon that unless one of the presenters are here and Panacea volunteered to do the show tomorrow morning, then we're just going to have some back-to-back music, all right? I'll put it together tonight for you guys, okay? Sounds like fun? Interesting, isn't it? Right, Cutty is here with Naughty Times, going to take us into another break. When we return, actually, we're in the final segment of this morning edition of the show. Doesn't it just fly by every morning? So we've got Luther coming up. And does anybody remember Anita Ward, Ring My Bell, that song there? I haven't played that for years. I would have played. We've also got Linda Clifford coming up as well. All right, the magic of Panacea.

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to DJ Jimmy Jam Wilson. Good morning to Lisa. Good morning to Chris. All these guys over in the Eastlands. Good morning to Danny Naughty over in the Midlands. Good morning to Sylvia Graham. Welcome to Friday morning. Hope you're looking forward to the weekend. Hey, Sylvia, my dear, don't you want to join our walking group? We're always walking in your neck of the woods, or we're walking in Manny. Do you want to join our walking group, my dear? Hit us up with your WhatsApp number. I'm not even if, listen, guys, even if you don't want to come out on the walk, I'm encouraging you all to join the Let's Walk group, all right? The conversation that takes place in that group is it's comical. It's better than watching a TV program. Trust me on that one, all right? Especially Tomo. Tomo is very entertaining in the Let's Walk group. You know what I mean? Absolutely fantastic. So if you just want to join, just for the fun of it, join the group. We don't mind. Do you know what I mean? Send us your WhatsApp number at studio.dubradio.live. I think you'll have so much fun in it. You know what I mean? Brilliant. All right, what am I doing next? Oh, I've got Anita Ward coming up right now with Ring My Bell. And then directly after this one, Linda Clifford puts in an appearance with Runaway Love, okay?

Can't believe you're not going to hear from me until Sunday morning, because I won't be here tomorrow morning for the Saturday morning show. We're just going to back to back some music for you, as I said, unless one of the presenters have the time to come in and do the show. All right, right, guys. So have a great day. We look forward to seeing you on the walk over at Sale Water Park tomorrow. Okay, for those of you who can make it, it's not too late. Hit me up with your WhatsApp number at studio.radio.live. Okay, right. Tony Sharkos is the next voice you will hear at 1 o'clock this afternoon, and Neil James is here at 3 o'clock with a drive, a panacea. All right, guys, take it easy, look after yourselves, and don't do anything I wouldn't do. Linda Clifford is here right now with Runaway Love. That's who I'm leaving you, and I shall see you all Sunday morning at Gospel at Breakfast. Don't be late.

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0: 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We are the number one choice for soul, funk and groove. This is Panacea Soul.
3: The families of the teenage girls who were sexually assaulted in Hampshire say they're grateful and relieved after the Court of Appeal sentenced their attackers to 4 years. Two 15-year-old boys had their sentences revisited after they were originally spared jail. Speaking on behalf of the family outside court, Dr. Charlotte Proudman says they're calling for an overhaul of the justice system.
4: We heard submissions in court suggesting one of the convicted rapists had become a pariah because of media coverage which had, quote, exacerbated his punishment, end quote. He is not the victim.
3: Andy Burnham says he will stick to Labour's 2024 manifesto if he becomes Prime Minister, but he has said there would be room for movement on tax. Later today, the Mankerfield MP will take questions on social media site Reddit in an Ask Me Anything session. A 17-year-old's been charged with attempted murder after another teenager suffered life-changing injuries in a shooting in Birmingham. The 16-year-old remains in a critical condition. And four-time Tour de France winner Chris Froome has announced his retirement from cycling. For On Radio News Hub, I'm Frankie Hairsign.
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3: England are through to the final of the Women's T20 Cricket World Cup. Captain Nat Sivabrant scored at 75 as they beat South Africa by 40 runs in their semi-final at the Oval last night. They'll face Australia in Sunday's final at Lord's. At the other World Cup, Spain have eased into the last 16 after beating Austria 3-0, thanks in part to two goals from Mikel Oyarzabal. They've set up a tie with Portugal, who snatched a controversial 2-1 win over Croatia. Cristiano Ronaldo scored his first World Cup knockout goal, while what looked like a stoppage-time equaliser for the Croatians was chalked off for offside. Away from the World Cup, there's a big rugby weekend ahead as England take on South Africa. Captain Jamie George can't wait.
7: An exciting challenge. It's the reason why you play the game, is for opportunities like this, and yeah, it doesn't come much bigger. There's a, you know, we've got a huge amount of respect for the Springboks, what they've done over the last however many years. We're in for a big test, but we've prepared very well this week, so we're feeling ready.
3: And Arthur Ferry is keeping the British hopes alive at Wimbledon after reaching the third round.
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3: Interpol has named the suspect in the Monaco bombing that reportedly targeted a Ukrainian tycoon with links to Russia. The organization identified Anastasia Berezovska, a 39-year-old woman from Ukraine, as the suspect. Next, to mark National Bereaved Parents Day, hundreds of children's shoes are being laid in Parliament Square in an attempt to pressure ministers to do more for bereaved parents. Frankie Hairsine has more.
4: The government is currently consulting on both paid leave for parents in such circumstances and for unpaid carers. Campaigner Kerry Menai-Davis has criticised the lack of mental health support for families who experience unimaginable loss and has called for a bereaved parent support package. Charity It's Never You was set up in memory of his six-year-old son, Hugh Menai-Davis, who died in 2021.
3: And Selena Gomez and Bradley Cooper are all dressed to impress as celebrations have started for Taylor Swift's wedding to Travis Kelce. The pop superstar and the NFL player are expected to tie the knot in New York City. That's the latest from Radio News Hub. I'm Tanita Sims.
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3: Plenty of warm sunshine, with most places having a fine and dry day. The risk of some showers across the far north, but less windy than yesterday. Highs today of 26 degrees Celsius.

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0: problem that I can't fix, cause I can do it in the mix. And if your man gives you trouble just to move out on the double, and you don't let it trouble your brain, cause away goes trouble down the drain. 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
1: Oh, go on then, why not? It's a classic, isn't it? Last night, a DJ saved my life. It's been played and played and played, but you know what? Still fills the dance floor. From that to my first hidden gem and one of my favourite groups, the Dramatics in 1974. What a record.

What an amazing version. Booking New Wave featuring Mike Stevens on production there. Just can't give you a fabulous version of the old Mystic Merlin track. That is on Expansion Records. You can also get it on a nice little 45, one of their best releases for a long while. Taking you back in time now to 79, Teta Vega. Get It Up For Love. Came out on the Motown record label. Good afternoon to everybody in the walking group out there. Hope you're enjoying your day.

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I am. Do check out the What's On guide. There's loads of flies on there, loads of info. What I'm looking forward to is the third instalment. It's the Soul Fest at the Boathouse, Ferry Road, Earlham, M44, 6DN. By all accounts, loads coming. It's a free entry all day, all night. Kicks off at 12 noon, goes through to 1 a.m. Starts outside, then it moves inside. Kids are on the flow team. VC, Cliff Townsend, Dawn Moose, you got Miss Honey, you got the Soul Twins, you got DJ Bex, Susie V, Cal Kemp, Fluid Airway, Marcel, Craig Hayes and Mark Grice dropping the tunes for you. Something for everyone. That's the 1st of August, the Saturday.

That is Vanessa Bell Armstrong. You make me wanna love again. Good afternoon, Carl Haydock, Amanda Williams, Andy Jones, Jez Longston, McCurley, Robbie Love, Shirley Adams, and Stephen Adams Corbett, Phil Jemson, Maura Gwynn, Pamela, and Carla, and Sharon Isherwood, and Margaret, and all the girls from Bolton as well. This is Haywood. Getting closer, going to take a very quick 2 minute break, news, weather, and back with the other side of that fabulous Buccaneer B45.

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0: 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We are the number one choice for soul, funk, and groove. 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
1: Andy Burnham says he will stick to Labour's 2024 manifesto if he becomes Prime Minister. Later today, the Makerfield MP will take questions on social media site Reddit in an Ask Me Anything session. But he says there would be room for movement on tax, given the example of increasing them on warehouses to help out high street businesses. Hundreds of children's shoes are being laid in Parliament Square in an attempt to pressure ministers to do more for bereaved parents. Frankie Hairsine has more.
2: Campaigner Kerry Menai-Davis criticised the lack of mental health support for families who experience unimaginable loss. Charity It's Never You was set up in memory of his six-year-old son, Hugh Menai-Davis, who died in 2021 after suffering from cancer. The government is currently consulting on both paid leave for parents in such circumstances and for unpaid carers, who are currently only entitled to unpaid time off work.
1: And after months of speculation, Taylor Swift's getting married to Travis Kelce at Madison Square Garden today. That's the latest from Radio News Hub. I'm Tanita Sims.
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0: Panacea Soul. Weather.
1: Plenty of warm sunshine, with most places having a fine and dry day. The risk of some showers across the far north, but less windy than yesterday. Highs today of 26 degrees Celsius.

Fucking New Brave featuring Mike Stevens, I Can't Forget About You. Great version of the old Ron Matlock track that was stayed in the vaults for years, and it's finally been unearthed and put out, and rightly so. It is so, so good. Little bit of Earth, Wind & Fire, September, one of the greatest live acts I ever saw at the Manchester Apollo. And it's Luther Vandross.

0: Yeah, it's Luther Vandross and Busta Rhymes, Lovely Day. That sounds so good. Coming up next, the feature for the 542 Classic Northern Soul Tracks.
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0: Here we go for the 542 Classic Northern Soul Charts. Going out today, especially to Russ Ashton. We're not done two for you, Russ, for a couple of months. I know you sent a whole list in. This one, it was formed eventually, part of the 3 Before 8. It was played every week of Saturday before the casino close at 8 a.m. Such a great record. And Dean Parrish.

whatever that was wrong. Two fabulous choices. This is Incognito. Can't get you out of my head. Got this back in 2003. Wow, can't believe it is that long.

Poison. Don't forget that big Mountain Soul Festival. You've heard the ads on the station. Do not leave it late getting tickets. They're on Skiddle. Best thing to do is just go to the flyer on the event page and you'll pick it up. You can telephone on 617-890-377. Bank Holiday Sunday, the 30th of August. Kenny Thomas live alongside Odyssey, Stacks of Soul, Pauline Henry, Natural Soul. DJ lineup: Neil Williams, myself, Bash, Cliff Townsend, and Bigger coming up from London. That's going to be a little bit special, that one is, I'm telling you. This is Lisa Stansfield. Sounds a big thing on a Friday afternoon as we build you up for the weekend. Good afternoon to everybody out there, north, east, south, west, the Scotland crew, the London crew, the Manchester crew, Yorkshire crew, Wales crew, everybody.

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Patrice Rushen and Forget Me Nots. That's a classic one, that is, isn't it? Yeah, good afternoon. Dave Syverson, Donna Gray, Graham, Julie Parker, Lorraine Hustler, Jacqueline, Greenhouse, Shalane, Ahmad Manor, Michelle and Ian Gilbody, Ian, Yona McGee and your mum. Look forward to seeing you soon. And Gaina Green from over there in Wigan. Don't forget, checking out the What's On Guide. Hit them flyers. 19th of December. Panacea Christmas special at the Grand. That's going to be amazing. We're just finalising the full DJ lineup, but I expect Panacea Soul DJs on there. The likes of Bash, Mike Stevens, Roger Williams, myself, a whole host of people playing the music for you. It's going to be fabulous. We will get the details out as soon as we can. All I can say is grab a ticket, hit the flyer, and it'll take you straight through to Skiddle. It will sell out. Is Change and Paradise.

This is Michael Rose. We find the me. What a great track to sound for the Luxury Soul section for 1992. Completely forgot about that one. Okay, hopefully we've got you ready for the weekend. Whatever you're doing, have a fab time. Neil James is back on the wireless. He's taking the on with Drive Panacea. Then it's Jay Martin's Groove Control. Then you've got Gary Prescott's Fabulous Soul Kitchen. Rally things off, Mike Mason with a groovy kind of love. This is Zeus. Everyone's a winner. I'm back from Greece next week, so all back to normal, as they say. But hopefully you've enjoyed the music. Going to go out with Alphonse Johnson and Gene Khan, and I'm back for more. Take care, enjoy your weekend, whatever you're doing. Have fun at the Crofters on Sunday, and see you there back soon. Take care and bye for now.

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5: Andy Burnham says he will stick to Labour's 2024 manifesto if he becomes Prime Minister. Later today, the Makerfield MP will take questions on social media site Reddit in an Ask Me Anything session. But he says there will be room for movement on tax, given the example of increasing them on warehouses to help out high street businesses. Hundreds of children's shoes are being laid in Parliament Square in an attempt to pressure ministers to do more for bereaved parents. Frankie Hairsign has more.
6: Campaigner Kerry Menai-Davis criticised the lack of mental health support for families who experience unimaginable loss. Charity It's Never You was set up in memory of his six-year-old son, Hugh Menai-Davis, who died in 2021 after suffering from cancer. The government is currently consulting on both paid leave for parents in such circumstances and for unpaid carers, who are currently only entitled to unpaid time off work.
5: And after months of speculation, Taylor Swift's getting married to Travis Kelce at Madison Square Garden today. That's the latest from Radio News Hub. I'm Tanita Sims.
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2: Panacea Soul. Weather.
5: Cloud and outbreaks of rain will continue across parts of Scotland, pushing into western parts of England and Wales too. Clear spells across southeast England, lows of 13 degrees Celsius.

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1: Chaka Khan. Chaka Khan. Chaka Khan. Chaka Khan.

It's the Funkmasters and it's over. And now that's a tune you don't hear a lot on the radio, isn't it? Unless you tune in to Panacea, of course. Funkmasters, good tune. Chaka, I feel for you, kicking us off today on the show. So thank you, Mr. Tony Shawcross, for the last couple of hours of fabulous radio, as always. He's back on the wireless on Sunday for Soul Treasures at 12 o'clock. So here we are. It's Friday Drive. It's Neil with you till 6 o'clock. And the weather is good, isn't it? It's good. It's warming up again. And, it's been quite hot, hasn't it? You know, and it's gone a bit rubbish the last couple of days, but it's on its way back, I do believe. And I've had a few late nights this week. I'm a bit tired watching the World Cup and stuff. I've enjoyed it. Been some shocks. Enjoying watching England. Although, you know, people are moaning and saying all this and that and the rubbish and all that kind of thing. But you know what? A win's a win at the end of the day, isn't it? And so who's going out on Sunday night then? Monday morning. So I'm just looking at the minute of what places are available. And because I'm thinking, I've not been to the pub yet watching one of the matches. We've watched a couple. I did when I went to Blackpool to the Soul Festival. I watched the Scotland game there. I'm hoping to get to the pub on Monday morning. I think we're going to go to bed. Apparently you go to bed at 9 o'clock and then you wake up at 12 and then walk to the pub for one in the morning. That just sounds like a plan, doesn't it? Sounds like a plan. Okay, anyway, guys, let's start this Friday Drive thing like we mean to go on till 6 o'clock, till Jay on the way. On the way, we've got some Chanel, we've got a bit of Luther, and we've got Neil's 7-inch box later. We've also got the 12-inch masterpiece, but let's start off with a bit of class right now from the 70s, a bit of high tension.

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1: Always love that remix. Love a bit of Michael Gray stuff. He's good, isn't he? The remix of One Man, Chanel and Eric Cooper there from 20, it says 2020. I thought it was before that, but there you go, 6 years ago. Luther before that one, and The Power of Love. All right. We're going to hit some ads, and then we're going to come back with a banger from The Temptations.
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2: Neil James, Panacea.

saw you, it was a banger, didn't I? Temptations, Treat Her Like a Lady. It's Panacea, it's home of soul, funk and groove. Welcome on board today if you've just joined us. And yes, the weather. You know what? If you're listening in the garden and the weather's dead good, isn't it? You need to turn it up. It doesn't matter about the neighbours, because if the neighbours hear, they'll think, ooh, what's that they've got on in the garden? It sounds good. I'm going to put it on and then they'll turn it up and spread the word, you know, that's what it's all about. Okay, later, as we always do on a Friday, Neil's 7-inch box, going to play you 3 7-inch singles from my 7-inch box. So we're going to be playing real vinyl on the radio about 4:30, which we always do on a Friday. And a 12-inch masterpiece at the end of the show. We like to play a nice long 12-inch tune, which we class as a masterpiece at the end of the show, just before Jay. We've also got the 3 from 1. It's our feature we do about 5:30, the 3 from 1. It could be three songs. It could be about anything. It could be an artist. It could be a colour. It could be a record label. It could be, I don't know, something about the weather. And what's good about it is I got a text last week. He said, oh, it's good because last week, whatever, I don't know. Oh, it was sun. I think it was hot. It was last week because the weather, the key word was hot, and play 3 songs that relate to the word hot. And so then you play the first one. I think I played, I can't remember what I played, but it was something with hot in the title. And so then you got to guess then, maybe, oh, I wonder what he's going to play next with hot in the title. So it's, you know, it's pretty bit of fun, about 5:30. And I'll tell you what's a bit of fun, a bit of Lenny Williams.

How good's that for a Friday? Especially for a Friday. 1977, Losing You. Choosing You. Or I could say Losing You by Chenny Williams, you know? It's Lenny Williams and Choosing You. And I got the album. The album's just amazing. We are quite disco-y today, actually. We're quite loud today for today's show. And John would love that, wouldn't he? Johnny Hayes on a Sunday. Johnny Hayes on a Sunday from 2 o'clock with his 1 foot in the disco. We've got quite a bit of disco tunes today, including this. Yes, 1979. It's Friday. We are on. It's Michael Jackson.

0: It's a good one. Get on the floor. It's Michael Jackson and Lenny Williams in there as well, choosing you. Okay, some ads and coming back with a bit of Big Al.
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1: All right then, so we do this reggae feature now on Panacea. We love it. A couple of reggae tunes. Going to start you off with 1969. Going to play the Upsetters and Return to Django. And after that, 1982. Do you know, 1982 is one of my favourite years in music. It 1978 and 1982. I'd have been 8 in 1978 and I'd have been 12 in 1982. They are just my two favourite years. 1979's a good one as well, because there was quite a lot of disco stuff around in that area, in that era, and sort of that year. So, but 1982, so my second reggae tune today from 1982. brilliant. We're going to play Pass the Dutchie by Musical Youth. All right, let's do this.

when Music Youth first came out, it was like a phenomenon, wasn't it? It was all these little kids, and it was great. And I bought the album on cassette. Was it called Bastards? Was it called the Youth of Today? I think the Youth of Today was a single, wasn't it? And there was a 16 was on there, and what was the other hit? And I loved that cassette, and it was kind of because they were kind of new and a big thing. It was like what were them guys called? Hanson. Remember them with the long hair? They didn't really do well, did they? But no, Musical Youth, good stuff. And I've still got the cassette as well. I'll dig it out and bring it in next week. Only because we played at Neil's 7-inch box. Wonder if we can play Neil's tape box or cassette box. Maybe bring some. We can bring a cassette player in. I'm sure. I've got a Denon. I've got a good Denon cassette player at home. I'm sure we can bring that in and play some cassettes on the radio, can't we? That'll be fun. Let's tell you what's on the station tomorrow. Mike Mason at breakfast in the morning, 10 to midday, mid-morning Soul Spectrum. Sam Brown is in the building. PJ Stokes from midday. Ray Williams at 2, Soul Central with Bash at 4, 6 till 8, Groove Line, Steve Howie. Roger Williams, Soul Sorts from 8. And Groovy Kind of Love, Mike Mason from 10. And tonight, Mike Mason's back at 10. And then at 8 tonight is the Soul Kitchen with Gary Prescott. And then Groove Control, Jay Martin, is coming up straight after me. All right, then, let's take you to the 4 o'clock news. And we're going to play an absolute banger, T-Connection and I'm on Fire. And talking about bangers, he's a bit of Rick James right now on Glow.

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5: A woman who stabbed her husband but claimed he'd fallen on a knife accidentally has been jailed for 12 years. 72-year-old Daryl Berman told police that her husband David had stumbled while taking her lunch tray into the kitchen at their home in Manchester. Following her conviction, police have released body cam footage of them arriving at the scene.
6: I'm all right, but I'm not. I don't think it's hit me yet, but it will hit me because I can't climb and I'm just covered in blood from doing it. Why are the police here?
7: It's just normal procedure that we intend.
6: No.
5: Three men accused of murdering journalist Lyra McKee in Northern Ireland more than 7 years ago have been found not guilty. The 29-year-old author died after being shot as she watched disturbances in Londonderry in April 2019. Andy Burnham's to stick to Labour's 2024 manifesto if he becomes Prime Minister. The Makerfield MP's undertaking his first media interview since re-entering Westminster politics. And Taylor Swift is marrying Travis Kelce in New York. That's the latest from Radio News Hub. I'm David Hall.
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0: 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Weather.
5: Cloud and outbreaks of rain will continue across parts of Scotland and Northern Ireland. Clear spells holding across southeast England. Mild with a low of 13 degrees Celsius.

Okay, kicking off the second hour of the show today, Sherrick and Let's Be Lovers Tonight, and then a bit of Aretha there and Think. It's just been announced, the International Blackpool Soul Festival. Richard Sterling organises it. Oh, we've been a few times. We went a couple of weeks ago. And it's just been announced that Daryl Smith is coming back with his Soul Brothers Syndicate Orchestra. He was fabulous a couple of Saturdays ago at the Winter Gardens. Absolutely amazing. And so Daryl Smith is back for next year. And Daryl Smith put a little bit of a press release out as well about that. He's absolutely made up. You could tell he was made up. He feels so honoured to be. Richard Sterling actually asking him to go and do that again. And 60 quid for tickets. Actually, we were lucky because we got early bird tickets. We went back the day after and bought 35 quid tickets for next year. Amazing. And also Carmi Love with P.M. Warson is on as well on the, I think that's the Friday actually, that with, and their full band is on there on the Friday as well. So it's next June. It's 18th to the 20th of June, Friday to Sunday. 3 days for 60 quid. It's just crazy, isn't it? Do you know what? And it's such a great weekend. Everyone is on the singing from the same hymn sheet. Everyone is there to enjoy the same thing for 3 full days in Blackpool. I mean, I must admit, we only managed 2 days and then that's it. We've had enough. We're absolutely shattered because we do stay up a bit late and stuff, you know? But it's a good crack. It's a fabulous weekend. Okay, let's move on. Ramsey Lewis. Wait a minute. Should I start this link again? Ramsey Lewis Trio. Anyone? It's the In Crowd.

0: How good is the music today? How good is the music today? Ramsey Lewis Trio, The In Crowd, and Controllers there, and Stay from 1986. Okay, so we've got a newbie on the block at the station. I'll tell you a little bit more about it in a bit. And then we're going to do some ads first, and then a bit of high fashion on the way.
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We love it, we love it, we love it. High fashion and hold on. And talking about the Blackpool Soul Festival next year, it's got me in the mood to play a bit of Northern, you know. We'll play the Masqueraders from 1968, Do You Love Me Baby. First up, it's Lou Johnson and Unsafe.

0: Do You Love Me Baby, and Unsatisfied, Lou Johnson, before that one. So we got a new kid on the block, you know. We've got Shirley A1. I hope I'm pronouncing your second name right, Shirley. Shirley A1. And she was on the radio last night from 8 o'clock till 10. It's a brand new show. And she was in her element last night. She was in her element. She started off, first track, Feeling Lucky, high fashion. Then she played a bit of Stephanie Mills and Teddy Pendergrass and Two Hearts. She played a bit of Stevie Wonder. And she loves a bit of Evelyn Champagne King. So Neil's 7-inch box later, I'm going to dig out a bit of Evelyn Champagne King on vinyl later. Quite soon, actually, because it's time's getting on. But first up, I want to... I'll tell you what I'm going to do. I'm going to play you right now Shirley's first link. Is that okay? I'm going to play Shirley's first link right now. Because, listen, Thursday night, 8 o'clock, tune in to Shirley. And she sounds a little bit like this.
1: 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We've got some amazing tracks for you tonight, so stay with me and enjoy. That was Two Hearts with Stephanie Mills and Teddy Pendergrass, and now we have coming up Tribute Pasadena's.
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0: sounding good, Shirley, on the radio last night. Back on the radio next Thursday from 8 o'clock and playing tribute there, Pasadena's. Okay, we're going to do Neil's 7-inch box next. 3 7-inch singles played on radio after these ads.
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0: Okay, so we do this every Friday, around about 4:30. It's nearly 25 to 5, but there you go. 3 7-inch singles on the wireless on my 7-inch box. And we've got 3 blinders today. We always got 3 blinders, you know. And the middle one is for Ash Early from last night, from 8 o'clock on a Thursday. Oh, why? So a bit of Evelyn Champagne King, right, tucks in the middle. I'm also playing Philip Mitchell, Free For All, Winner Takes All from 1970. First up, going to play George Benson and No One Emotion, all on 7-inch single, like this.
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Okay, it's Neil's 7-inch box today. Played you No One Emotion, George Benson, Evelyn Champagne King, play that for us, Shirley, Your Personal Touch, and Free For All, Winner Takes All, Philip Mitchell. Okay, right, let's move on. I'm going to play a bit of Dionne Warwick from 1975 and my big Glastonbury tune next. I've told the story a million times, I'm not telling it again. Sherelle, dancing like an idiot at Glastonbury in a tent. Oh, aye, in a bar, to this. I didn't mean to turn you on right now.

a lovely tune. It's a lovely tune. It's Dionne Warwick. It's Once You Hit the Road, 1975, and Sherelle and I Didn't Mean to Turn You On from 1984. Oh, yes. Dancing my big welly socks off at Glastonbury tonight. Loved it. Absolutely loved it. Okay, Lonnie Liston-Smith's going to take us up to the 5 o'clock news with Expansions right now.

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3: Three men accused of murdering journalist Lyra McKee in Northern Ireland have been found not guilty. Peter Kavanagh, Jordan Devine and Paul McIntyre have been acquitted after facing a joint enterprise murder charge. Lyra's sister Nicola Corner says they won't stop until her killers are caught.
4: This is not over. Lyra said if you're going to go down fighting. And I can tell you right now that every one of my family will. Because we do this for Lyra. She deserves justice.
3: A woman who claimed her husband died after accidentally falling onto a knife has been convicted of his murder. 72-year-old Daryl Berman claimed her husband David injured himself while carrying a lunch tray into the kitchen at their home in Manchester. Police have criticised the government's decision to extend opening hours to accommodate the England-Mexico game. And Taylor Swift is set to marry Travis Kelce in the next few hours. They tie the knot at Madison Square Gardens. That's the latest from Radio News Hub. I'm David Hall.
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3: Cloud and outbreaks of rain will continue across parts of Scotland and Northern Ireland. Clear spells holding across southeast England. Mild with a low of 13 degrees Celsius.

Okay, you're listening to Panacea, the home of soul, funk and groove. Neil James in the building till 6 o'clock today. Monday from 3 till 6 and Friday from 3 till 6. How lucky are you? 2020, George Benson, Point Blank, Sign of the Times. We've got some Kenny G on in a minute. And first up, we're going to take you to 1974 and play a bit of Betty Wright right now.

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4: Neil James, Panacea Soul.

Okay, Teddy Pendergrass and You Can't Hide From Yourself. Let's get this Friday weekend thing on, shall we? Let's get it on right now. Just getting ready for Jay at 6 o'clock, basically. And the sun is out, so let's do this. Ron Hall, The Mother Funkers, Mark Evans, and The Way You Love Me.

Yes, Ron Hall, the Mother Funkers, and Mark Evans, Dr. Packer on the remix there. And The Way You Love Me from, take you back to 2018. That's 8 years old now. It's a good one. It's a good one. Okay, so the 3 from 1, we do this feature every Friday now, around about 5:30. So we're doing okay for time, I think. It's called the 3 from 1. That's what it's called. 3 from 1. It's 3 singles, 3 songs from one thing. And seeing as it's the 3rd of July, the 3 from 1, it's all about the number 3.

0: there's your three from one today. Three tunes back to back about one thing. And 3rd of July, we thought we'd do the number three. 3rd of July, three, third. And we had Third Wish, Joyce Cooling. We had Third Finger Left Hand, Martha Reeves and the Vandellas. And I have worked so hard on this one today, guys. I worked so hard because we played 1, 2, 3 by Take Three. Ah, do you know what? This show ain't just thrown together, you know. Anyway, there's your three from one. Back next Friday, about 5:30. All right, some ads and back with some SOS Band.
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Okay, the SOS Band, 1984, and Just the Way You Like It. You are listening to Panacea, the home of soul, funk and groove. Jay's next on the radio after the 6 o'clock news. So I mentioned earlier that about the International Soul Festival in Blackpool where we went a couple of weeks ago, and so Daryl Smith has just been announced that he's back on it again next year, live on a Saturday night with his Soul Brothers Syndicate Orchestra. Carmi Love is on as well on the Friday with P.M. Warson and their full band as well on there, so that'll be good on the Friday. But Daryl Smith on the Saturday, and he does have, and I played this last week, and I've actually got, imagine this, 3 minutes left spare on this hour, so I'm going to, before we do the 12-inch masterpiece, so I'm going to stick, I played it last week, so I've got a bit of time. I'm going to play The Drifter. Okay, that Daryl Smith loves to sing, and he does an ace rendition. So I'm going to play this version right now, a bit of a Northern Soul banger from 1965, Ray Pollard. It's The Drifter.

Sounds good, doesn't it? Sounds even better when it's live. Okay, we're done. 12-inch masterpiece. Okay, guys, we are out of here. We are finished for the weekend. Back on the radio on Monday from 3. Enjoy the football on... Well, I'm back on the radio from 3 on Monday. I'll be having a late one, I must admit, on the Monday morning. So I'll be watching it. Don't worry. But listen, guys, have yourselves a great weekend. Enjoy the sun. Enjoy the heat. Enjoy your weekend. And enjoy the rest of your Friday. I'll catch you on Monday. Gonna leave you. We've got Jay Martin coming next with Groove Control. Soul Kitchen, Gary Prescott from 8. And Groovy Kind of Love, Mike, it's back at 10 o'clock. 12-inch Masterpiece, take you up to the 6 o'clock news. And Jay, it's D-Train, and keep on. I'll catch you later. See ya.

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5: A woman who stabbed her husband but claimed he'd fallen on a knife accidentally has been jailed for 12 years. 72-year-old Daryl Berman told police that her husband David had stumbled while taking her lunch tray into the kitchen at their home in Manchester. Following her conviction, police have released body cam footage of the time when they arrived at the scene.
6: I'm all right, but I'm not. I don't think it's hit me yet, but it will hit me because I can't cry. And I'm just covered in blood from doing it. Why are the police here?
7: It's just normal procedure.
6: You don't think that
7: hurt
6: you?
7: No. What's your full name?
6: My name is Daryl, D-A-R-Y-L, Berman, B-E-R-M-A-N. Why am I so calm?
5: Three men accused of murdering journalist Lyra McKee in Northern Ireland more than 7 years ago have been found not guilty. The 29-year-old author died after being shot while watching disturbances in Londonderry. Andy Burnham's to stick to Labour's 2024 manifesto if he becomes Prime Minister. The Makerfield MP is undertaking his first media interview since re-entering Westminster politics. That's the latest from Radio News Hub. I'm David.
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10: The last 16 lineup at the World Cup will be completed later. Orders Argentina face surprise package Cape Verde in Miami, with the winners playing either Egypt or Australia, who meet in Dallas. Elsewhere, Switzerland will play the winners of the Colombia versus Ghana tie. Julian Nagelsmann has stepped down as Germany head coach following a disappointing World Cup campaign. Former Liverpool boss Jurgen Klopp is set for talks about taking over. In cricket, England's women's T20 captain Nat Siver Brunt claims her side can get the better of favourites Australia in Sunday's World Cup final after beating South Africa by 40 runs. Teammate Sophia Dunkley also says confidence in the camp is sky high.
11: We've probably had a really good prep phase going into it. It's kind of been like a 6-month, 8-month process. I think we've gelled really well as a team, and I think we really know each other's strengths and weaknesses and how we complement each other.
10: And four-time Tour de France winner Chris Froome has announced his retirement from professional cycling.
0: Panacea Soul. Weather.
5: Cloud and outbreaks of rain will continue across parts of Scotland and Northern Ireland. Clear spells holding across southeast England. Mild with a low of 13 degrees Celsius.

0: Good evening, how you doing? My name is Jay Martin and you're tuned in to Panacea Soul, and this is Groove Control till 8 o'clock. That was Loose End, Slow Down. Before that we played you Melba Moore, Love's Coming At You. I've got Shanice on the way. Right now is D-Train and You're the One for Me on Panacea Soul.
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0: 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I didn't say apologies. A big thanks to Neil. He'll be back on Monday from 3. Right, playing next, I've got Evelyn Champagne King and the Average White Band coming your way.
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Evelyn Champagne King, If You Want My Loving. All right, Soul Sanctuary 26 is back. It's the second Saturday of every month, and July's session lands on Saturday the 11th, taking over the top floor at Rosie's in Chester. It's a daytime of every 4 till 10 with a great DJ lineup. You got Ray Rose, Roger Williams, Tony Shawcross, and Alex Yearwood spinning music from Modern Soul all the way through to the up-to-date stuff. Tickets are just £6 on Fat Soma, or you can pay on the door. That's Soul Sanctuary 26, the second Saturday of every month, and it happens this Saturday the 11th, not this Saturday, taking over the top floor at Rosie's in Chester. I do believe Mr. Shawcross is making his debut at that one. There's no chance of him being nervous, I'll be honest. Right, I've got Starpoint on the way. Let's do this. I've

Star Boy, it's all yours. And I want to say good evening to anyone tuned in from the Walking Group, and also our brand new presenter, Shirley, who did a sterling job last night, 8 o'clock. It was her debut show, and you wouldn't think it, but looking forward to her show next week. Now, I've had a bit of a testing couple of weeks in where last week, because of the weather, and this week for other reasons. I'm not going to go into too much detail, so I thought, with me being off today, I thought I'll go somewhere, just get out the house and just go. So I took myself off to Warrington, met up with someone who I haven't seen for some time, had a coffee, and then walked around the shops, and I thought, do you know what? I'm going to buy some shorts and some socks. It's the little things, and I feel a hell of a lot better. Right then, let's do this. Here's Freddie Jackson and Calling on Panacea.

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0: telling the truth. You're seeing another guy.
1: Gloria Estefan and Bad Boy. That's taken from the Three Men and a Little Lady soundtrack, I do believe. Three Men and a Baby soundtrack, taking you back to 1987. That track came out in 1985. I've just had a quick check on the weather at this event I'm attending tomorrow. It's going to be highs of 21. Lows of between 15 and 16. Mostly cloudy with brighter spells. 20 to 30% chance of rain in the morning. Less chance in the evening. Right then, hope your Friday and your week's gone well. Right now, let's do this. Here's Madagascar and Rainbow, taking you all the way back to 1981. By the way, we're going to be heading to the Academy in my next hour.

0: Margie Joseph, ready for the night. Before that, Laddie Woo, and let me show you, that's just about it for hour one. But do not worry, I will be back here on the other side of seven, playing the very finest in soul, funk and groove for your Friday evening.
1: Yeah.
0: 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Luther Vandross, and take you out. Yeah.

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6: Three men accused of murdering journalist Lyra McKee in Northern Ireland have been found not guilty. Peter Kavanagh, Jordan Devine and Paul McIntyre have been acquitted after facing a joint enterprise murder charge. Lyra's sister, Nicola Corner, says they won't stop until her killers are caught.
7: This is not over. Lyra said if you're going to go down fighting. And I can tell you right now that every one of my family will. Because we do this for Lyra. She deserves justice.
6: Vikram Digwa, the man jailed for killing student Henry Novanks, to appeal against his conviction. The 23-year-old is serving a life sentence with a minimum of 21 years. Government officials are in talks in Pakistan about the possibility of deporting the ringleader of the Rochdale grooming gang. Sabir Ahmed was released from prison this week after serving 14 years. And Taylor Swift is set to marry Travis Kelce in the next few hours. They'll tie the knot at Madison Square Gardens. That's the latest from Radio News Hub. I'm David Hall.
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0: 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Weather.
6: Cloud and outbreaks of rain will continue across parts of Scotland and Northern Ireland. Clear spells holding across southeast England. Mild with a low of 13 degrees Celsius.

Kill Notes, Look What You've Done To Me. Before that, Oliver Cheatham, Get Down, Saturday Night. Welcome back to Panacea Soul. This is Groove Control till 8 for you Friday. Thank you very much for having us on and tuning in. I've got Babyface to play, cover of an old Shalimar classic. Right now, here's Kashif. Baby, don't break your baby's heart.

0: Of course, the original done by Shalamar, that is Babyface with his version of This Is For The Lover In You, taking you back to 1996. And that has been covered three times, 1994 twice and 2021. It's also been used in 43 samples as well. It just shows you that all these classic songs are still used to this day. Right, on the way, we're going to do some Stevie Wonder, a great tune from 1965 from Fontella Bass on the way as well.
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Stevie Wonder, signed, sealed, delivered, I'm yours. Right, Soulfest is back at the Boathouse in Hailham on Saturday the 1st of August. It all begins outdoors from midday, continues into the evening, inside till 1 a.m. And what's even better is it doesn't cost you a penny. Your DJ lineup on the day, you've got Mark Grace, Craig Ace, Tony Shawcross, Fluid Irie, Susie V, The Soul Twins, Miss Honey, and loads more. So loads going on. Free event. That's the Soul Fest at the Boathouse in Hailham. Saturday, the 1st of August. All begins from midday. Right, Haywood on the way as promised. Here's Fontella Bass and Rescue Me. On the way next, we're going to be visiting the Academy. Stand by.

But I can't let you go. So let's visit the Academy this evening. As you know, we do this once a week, and every Friday I give you some hacks and tips. Now, obviously, the World Cup is on. If you want to save yourself a little bit of money, watch it in the UK in a pub. That's the cheapest way, and that is this week's hack, because I did read somewhere tickets for the game between England and Mexico in Mexico are going to cost you the best part of £3,000. So just stay at home, watch in a pub and enjoy it. Right, here's Wilton Felder, Bobby Womack, and Inherit the Wind.

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0: Jay Martin on Panacea.

Jackson 5, Can You Feel It? If you haven't seen the Michael Jackson biopic, it is really, really good. I watched it the other week, really impressed. Right, the Panacea Soul Top 20 Charts returns on Sunday. Rob Lees presents a chart from 4. And tune in this coming Sunday to see how this track is getting on. This is Change featuring Tanya Michelle Smith with Embrace Me Right Now.

Sherelle, Keep It Inside. Before that, Evelyn Champagne King with Your Personal Touch. Have a great Friday evening, whatever you're up to. On the way next, you got Gaddy Prescott with The Soul Kitchen. And then a bit later on from 10, The Quiet Storm returns. Mike Mason will be here for breakfast tomorrow morning and round about 8 o'clock. So make sure you set that alarm. Flit Reverse is back. Going to leave you with this. High Fashion next to you. I'll see you on Monday from 6 p.m.

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4: Three men have been found not guilty of the murder of journalist Lyra McKee. The 29-year-old writer was shot dead while watching disturbances in Londonderry in 2019. Peter Kavanagh, Jordan Devine and Paul McIntyre have been acquitted after facing a joint enterprise murder charge. Seamus Dooley from the National Union of Journalists says it's a dark day.
5: The man who shot Lyra McKee, the man who fired that shot, that cruelly deprived us of a young and talented journalist, has never been arrested, has never been convicted, and in all likelihood now never will be.
4: The man serving a life sentence for killing student Henry Novak is appealing against his conviction. 23-year-old Vikram Digwar is expected to serve at least 21 years. Andy Burnham has ruled out calling an early election if he becomes Prime Minister. And the wedding of the year is just hours away as Taylor Swift marries Travis Kelce in New York. That's the latest from Radio News Hub. I'm David Hall.
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2: 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Weather.
4: Cloud and outbreaks of rain will continue across parts of Scotland and Northern Ireland. Clear spells holding across southeast England. Mild with a low of 13 degrees Celsius.

260s we've just had. Chris Bartley, I Found a Goodie. 1968, 1967 was Smokey Robinson and the Miracles, A Little Bit of More Love. This is one of my favourite steppers, and what a tune it is. 1975, A&M Records. It's Ron Keith, and Gotta Go By What You Tell Me.

Yeah, the last two are going to go out for Carl Haydock. Wishing you a belated happy birthday for yesterday. Two of your favourite artists, Ronnie Dyson, I think I'll tell her. Then it was Bobby Womack, Woman's Gotta Have It. Going to keep me with a birthday treat here for you. This is Randy Brown, 1979, and a track called Use It.

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Live Modulations, Your Love Has Me Locked Up. I'm going to play that one for my engineer, Rob Hogan, because it's one of his favourites. And now I want to announce, if you're looking for somewhere to go on July the 12th, then Soul Across the Tracks, my good friend Howard Whiteside, is doing a special all-dayer. That's the Sunday at the Penwitham Sports and Social Club. Plenty of DJs there, over 5 hours of music, and it's only going to cost you £3. So yes, if you're looking for somewhere to go, July the 12th, the postcode is PR19QE. It's Penwitham Sports and Social Club. You'll have a great time, and Howard is such a lovely guy, so you'll enjoy yourself.

Steppers Delight. And don't forget, you can get Mellow Moods and Steppers Delight here on Sunday with myself at 8 o'clock. Let's have a bit of JJ Barnes, Can't See Me Leaving You, and then to finish this hour, a bit of The Girls and the Hurts Still.

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So we've moved into the second hour of Soul Kitchen with the brilliant Harold Melvin and the Blue Notes, 1975. What a classic that was. Wake Up Everybody. It moved into the 80s now, 1981 for this one. Fantasy, I'll Call You Every Morning. And let's have a bit of Otis Clay straight after. And the only way is up.

1976 for that gem by Carol Williams. You're so much a part of me. A bit of Candy Staten now, Too Hurt to Cry, and that's going to take us nicely into our next section, which is called The Bunch of Fives, them amazing ballads.

0: Yeah, you've just had the brilliant Margie Alexander, What You Trying to Do to Me, Love, Warmth and Affection, featuring Ralph Weeks. What a tune that is, Expression of Affection. A super group, The Fuzz, and I know Andrew Pethick loves The Fuzz. That is called Love You For All Seasons. And The Tempests started everything off, 1967, I Don't Want to Lose Her. One more, and it's Silk. The brilliant group Silk. What a tune this is. I know Rob Organ loves this because he chose this as a listener's choice as a bit ago. This is called I Know I Didn't Do You Wrong.
1: Hey baby, I've been good to you. So you see, I have no hang-ups about what you, your friends, or anyone else might say about me. Because I love you.

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crossover magic there. 1975, Neil Experience, a track called Human, Deborah Anderson, under, I think that's under two names, but that is funny how we changed places. 1974, this one was previously unreleased until it finally come out on a spring collection. Philip Mitchell, I'll see you in hell first.

amazing Johnny Moore. 1968, such a wonderful feeling. Wales Wallace, Somebody I Know, 1972, and started it all off. What a classic that is. Invitations, Look on the Good Side. One of the most atmospheric 45s I think I own. Final track to this week on Soul Kitchen, and it's going to be by Thelma Houston. Saturday night, Sunday morning. All have a fantastic weekend. Don't forget you can catch me on Sunday, 8 o'clock for Mellow Moods and Steppers. Up next, we've got Mike Mason, and he's got some groovy kind of

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5: FIFA is in discussions to move England's World Cup clash against Mexico. The threat of thunderstorms in Mexico City has prompted them to look at the possibility of an earlier kickoff. Performance specialist James Barber says the team is already under enormous pressure.
6: Just the geographical span of the competition is enormous, and you've got players covering massive distances to play matches. And so even eliminating all the other environmental conditions, the travel is definitely a factor. It's something that the sports scientists that are working with the team, you know, they're so well placed to prepare them.
5: Three men have been found not guilty of the murder of journalist Lira McKee. Peter Kavanagh, Jordan Devine, and Paul McIntyre have been acquitted after facing a joint enterprise murder charge. The man serving a life sentence for killing student Henry Novak is appealing against his conviction. 23-year-old Vikram Digwar is currently serving a minimum of 21 years. And Andy Burnham has ruled out calling an early general election if he becomes Prime Minister. That's the latest from Radio News Hub. I'm David Hall.
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1: England's World Cup game against Mexico could be moved because of the threat of thunderstorms in Mexico City. Kickoff is currently at 1 a.m. on Monday, but FIFA are considering bringing it forward 6 hours to 7 p.m. on Sunday. The family of journalist Lyra McKee insists they'll fight on after three men were cleared of her murder. Paul Kavanagh, Jordan Devine and Paul McIntyre have been acquitted after facing a joint enterprise murder charge. Her sister, Nicola Corner, says they'll never give up.
2: Our strength comes from the strength of heart which our mother had and shared with us all. That strength comes from our love for Lyra and our desire to ensure that she gets justice and that no stone is left unturned to ensure that that happens.
1: Vikram Digwal, the man jailed for killing student Henry Novak, is to appeal against his conviction. And all eyes are on Madison Square Gardens as Taylor Swift marries Travis Kelce. That's the latest from Radio News Hub. I'm David Hall.
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